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We will be flying at an height of 32,000 feet and at an airspeed of approximately 600 miles per hour. Refreshments will be served after takeoff. Kindly fasten your safety belts and refrain from smoking until the air.

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2: Well, this car is automatic, systematic, hydromatic. Why, it's a greased lightning.

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doctor, and every day you can hear her shout, coconut woman is calling out, and every day you can hear her shout, get your coconut water, and it's good for your daughter, coca got a lot of iron, make you strong like a lion. 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
0: 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We sail by midnight.

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